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2: Israel's fighting Hezbollah too long, and too many people are being killed. And you don't have to knock down an apartment house every time you're looking for somebody, because there are a lot of people in those apartment houses, and they're not all Hezbollah, that I can tell you.And I suggested to Israel to let Syria take care of Hezbollah. Because to be honest with you, I think they'd do a better job of doing it.
1: 特朗普还表示，他对以色列在美伊签署谅解备忘录之前还在突袭黎巴嫩贝鲁特的行为感到不满。这已经是特朗普本月第二次公开表达对以色列的不满。特朗普的表态凸显了美以关系已经发生了显著的分歧。
2: I didn't like where 2 hours before we're signing the agreement.That there was an attack in Lebanon, in Beirut. It was right in, it wasn't like in the southern side, and you know, it was in Beirut. If Israel can't do the job without killing everyone else, he'll do the job. Syria will do the job.
1: 以色列总理内塔尼亚胡日前表示，他和特朗普的意见不总是一致，但他必须要对以色列的安全负责。以色列国内强硬派更表示，把以色列的安全交到叙利亚的手中，这是无法接受的。美国专家指出，特朗普这番表态一方面是在向以色列施压，要求以色列不要影响美伊停火协议，另一方面也是在为美国重塑地区安全安排争取更大的空间。凤凰卫视陈英谦、江广富纽约报道。
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3: 把握大局，建基于调研分析，看清大势，将重要信息一手掌握。
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5: The biggest legacy I will leave for posterity is you, my daughter.
0: 心有所向，期盼。以温柔彼此赠予。以温暖相互照亮。
6: If we have to fight this war, we have to fight it together.
0: 爱，千般模样，皆是深情。七月，以爱为名，感恩遇见。十岁，慢慢回流，有史寻探，断片的存留，尽数事故的起源，看叙事回溯，溯回时序，看缘起的故事，数尽留存的片段。探寻史游，流回漫漫岁时，大新闻大历史。星期日晚上7:15，凤凰卫视资讯台。您正在收看的是凤凰卫视。

0: 撕裂做得更好。
1: Israel's fighting Hezbollah too long, and too many people are being killed. And you don't have to knock down an apartment house every time you're looking for somebody, because there are a lot of people in those apartment houses, and they're not all Hezbollah, that I can tell you. And I suggested to Israel to let Syria take care of Hezbollah, because to be honest with you, I think they'd do a better job of doing it.
0: 特朗普还表示，他对以色列在梅伊签署谅解备忘录之前还在突袭黎巴嫩贝鲁特的行为感到不满。这已经是特朗普本月第二次公开表达对以色列的不满。特朗普的表态凸显了美以关系已经发生了显著的分歧。
1: I didn't like where 2 hours before we're signing the agreement that there was an attack in Lebanon, in Beirut. It wasn't like in the southern side and, you know,It was in Beirut. If Israel can't do the job without killing everyone else, he'll do the job. Syria will do the job.
0: 以色列总理内塔尼亚胡日前表示，他和特朗普的意见不总是一致，但他必须要对以色列的安全负责。以色列国内强硬派更表示，把以色列的安全交到叙利亚的手中，这是无法接受的。美国专家指出，特朗普这番表态一方面是在向以色列施压，要求以色列不要影响美伊停火协议，另一方面也是在为美国重塑地区安全安排争取更大的空间。凤凰卫视陈英谦、江广富纽约报道。
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1: 线总是围绕在我们的身边牵连每一根神经

0: he's a huge asset. He's been a fantastic mayor in Manchester. And if he comes back into Parliament, I hope he wins in the by-election, he'll be a fantastic asset for our party and for the country.
1: 但斯塔莫同时表示会参加未来任何可能出现的领导权竞争。他认为在现在国际局势复杂的背景下，工党内部发生领导权斗争只会给英国带来不必要的混乱。The
0: question is, do we pull together and turn that around as a party and as a government, which is what I think we should do, or do we descend into a leadership race which will bring chaos with it? We know that. The last government did this. They went through leadership elections, and we know very well what then happened as a result.
1: 根据近期英国民调机构对工党党内的调查显示，有过半数的工党议员认为伯纳姆才是他们心中的下一任领袖首选。在假设伯纳姆与斯塔莫直接竞争首相地位的情况之下，多数的工党议员更倾向于投伯纳姆一票，成为下一任的新首相。凤凰卫视杨慧琛、方宇恒，伦敦报道。
2: 感谢收看正点播报，更多凤凰卫视资讯，请浏览凤凰网和凤凰新闻客户端。

0: a leadership race which will bring chaos with it. We know that. The last government did this. They went through leadership elections, and we know very well what then happened as a result.
1: 根据近期英国民调机构对工党党内的调查显示，有过半数的工党议员认为伯纳姆才是他们心中的下一任领袖首选。在假设伯纳姆与斯塔莫直接竞争首相地位的情况之下，多数的工党议员更倾向于投伯纳姆一票，成为下一任的新首相。凤凰卫视杨慧琛、方宇恒，伦敦报道。
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0: 兵力承诺，引发外界关注，但美国并未因此削弱对北约的承诺。
1: And here I want to highlight what is truly a sign of success in how NATO is evolving. You will likely have seen news of the U.S. adjusting its contributions to the NATO force model. In some cases, this has been cast as a problem, as the U.S. pulling away from its allies. But that is not the reality. The U.S. has made clear that it is committed to NATO.
0: 路透表示，对于美国未来不再提供的部分能力，许多欧洲盟友已经具备，或将在未来几年内形成相关能力。与此同时，欧洲国家正持续增加防务投入。旅特透露，2025年欧洲盟友和加拿大核心国防支出较前一年增加超过900亿美元，增幅接近20%。
1: Numbers are clear. We saw a massive increase in defense investment in 2025, with European allies and Canada increasing their core defense investment by over $90 billion. That is an astounding figure, amounting to a nearly 20% increase.In a single year, with further increases already on the books for 2026.
0: 北约领导人将于7月8日在土耳其安卡拉举行峰会，届时防务投入、责任分担以及联盟未来战略方向预计将成为主要议题。方卫士李蒙威、莫野，法国巴黎报道。